hands down low, ride it. From head to toe, ride it. Ride it, my soul, ride it. Ride it, baby.

opening to the higher states of consciousness. Love is an opening. Opening to the higher states of consciousness. Love is an opening. Opening to the higher states of consciousness. Love is an opening. Opening to the higher states of consciousness. Opening to the higher states of consciousness. Love is an opening. Opening to the higher states of consciousness. Love is an opening. Opening to the higher states of consciousness. Love is an opening. Opening to the higher states of consciousness. Love is an opening. Opening to the higher states of consciousness. Love is an opening. Opening to the higher states of consciousness. Love is an opening. Opening to the higher states of consciousness. Love is an opening. Opening to the higher states of consciousness. Love is an opening.

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Opening to the higher states of consciousness. Love is an opening.

0: 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Stand up tall, don't give a damn.
1: Morning Energy. 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

It doesn't matter who you are. It doesn't matter where you come from. It's all right. For in my house, we are all free. One nation. Stand on up. Set your body free. Throw your hands up.

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It's a spiritual thing, a body thing, a soul thing.

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Well, firstly, it needs people. And then it needs a DJ, you know, because we having a real block party up in here, man. Bring the streets back, yeah? 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

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Yeah. Yeah, I see that pretty girl over there. 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

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Yeah, I see that pretty girl over there. This is the most wicked block party we got, folks. Bringing that sex, motherfucker.

Слушате Gata Sight с Five Bright и DJ Дончо по Радио Нова. 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

face. Whatever it is that's making you afraid, it's not of God. Look at whatever's making you afraid in the face and realize that whatever it is, it's not stronger than the God I serve. The Bible says he's not given us the spirit of fear, but of love, power, and a sound mind.

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1: We don't need no education. We don't need no dark sarcasm. No dark sarcasm in the classroom. Teachers, leave those kids alone. Hey, teachers, leave those kids alone. I want you to listen to the atmosphere that